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0: I'm Pohaku House on the Hill. We are KWXX. We got your thought-provoking quote, something for you to ponder on and think about. Confucius said these words, "I hear and I forget, I see and I remember, I do and I understand." It's so important to use that philosophy with kids, right, when teaching them. I hear and I forget, I see and I remember, I do and I understand. We'll be right back on Uhea and Jason Jazz Iglesias after this.
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1: In the newsroom, I'm Ko'ohu James. The County of Hawaii is launching its Impact Grant Program for fiscal year 2026-2027, offering $450,000 to support community projects. 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The competitive program targets agriculture, business development, creative industries, food security, and regenerative tourism. Officials say projects must show measurable community benefit and align with county priorities. Full eligibility details are available through the Department of Research and Development. Molokai's only slaughterhouse is seeing fewer local cattle as a state quarantine continues to restrict ranching operations. Ranchers say there have been no confirmed bovine tuberculosis cases since 2021 and argue the rules threaten their livelihoods and the island's ranching tradition. Some warn they may stop testing cattle, a move that could jeopardize Hawaii's tuberculosis-free status and its $75 million cattle industry. State officials say they're working on a solution that meets federal requirements. And Iranians are living between confusion and exhaustion as the country and its economy are squeezed between war and multiplying crisis at home. Strikes on steel and petrochemical industries and energy infrastructure early in the war spurred a wave of business closures and job losses in Iran, where people now struggle to afford everyday groceries in the face of triple-digit food inflation. Many business owners are struggling to survive. The catering economy and the threat of more war have left many people desperate for an end to the turmoil and deeply anxious about the future. In the newsroom, I'm Ko'ohu James.
0: Taking a look at your forecast, got it at KWXX.com. East Hawaii, partly cloudy, light and variable winds, lows near 68. Partly cloudy tonight in West Hawaii, trades 5 to 10. Lows near 73 degrees. 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

0: The Rain, Leilani Wolfgram. We are KWXX, moving you into your Major Rager weekend with Ray Jr. and KWXX. Rebel Soldiers, live in concert tomorrow night with their Back to My Roots tour. It's in the back parking lot behind the Afuk-Chinin Civic Auditorium. And added to the lineup, Kona Town's Finest and Top Shaka. 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All with Ray Jr. and KWXX. Have a great Major Rager weekend. Be safe out there. I'll catch you over at the Estokunaga store. Ulua Challenge. I'll be your guest MC for the awards ceremony. I'll be helping with the streaming as well. So 11 o'clock weigh-ins start. And awards to follow after the last truck goes through. Last vehicle goes through with the weigh-ins, all right? Get you at Auntie Sally's, by the way. Not at the Civic, Auntie Sally's for the Ulua Challenge. Have a great weekend. See ya.
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7: How's it? This is Stan Lawrence from Orchid Land Surf Shop, reporting from Hilo Bay with the Dakine KWXX island-wide surf update for this Aloha Friday, June 12th. Currently, we've got northeast trade winds at 10 to 15 knots. Surf here on the northeast shore is 1 to 3 feet. Beach breaks and points up Hamakua and North Kohala, 1 to 3 feet. The northwest shore is flat. Southwest shore's got 1 to 2 footers, and the southeast shore, 2 to 3 feet. A minus 0.5 low tide was at 6:23 this morning. A 2.8 high tide rolls in at 1:53 this afternoon. Your sunset, 6:59. 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

0: 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Welcome in. Happy Aloha Friday. So good to have you here. Kolu James hanging out until 7 o'clock. Coming up, we got Hyrie. Here's Peyton Sullivan. And what do we tell them now? KWXX.
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1: In the newsroom, I'm Ko'ohu James. The County of Hawaii is launching its Impact Grant Program for fiscal year 2026-2027, offering $450,000 to support community projects. 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The competitive program targets agriculture, business development,

creative industries, food security, and regenerative tourism. Officials say projects must show measurable community benefit and align with county priorities. Full eligibility details are available through the Department of Research and Development. Molokai's only slaughterhouse is seeing fewer local cattle as a state quarantine continues to restrict ranching operations. Ranchers say there have been no confirmed bovine tuberculosis cases since 2021 and argue the rules threaten their livelihoods and the island's ranching tradition. Some warn they may stop testing cattle, a move that could jeopardize Hawaii's tuberculosis-free status and its $75 million cattle industry. State officials say they're working on a solution that meets federal requirements. And Iranians are living between confusion and exhaustion as the country and its economy are squeezed between war and multiplying crisis at home. Strikes on steel and petrochemical industries and energy infrastructure early in the war spurred a wave of business closures and job losses in Iran, where people now struggle to afford everyday groceries in the face of triple-digit food inflation. Many business owners are struggling to survive. The catering economy and the threat of more war have left many people desperate for an end to the turmoil and deeply anxious about the future. In the newsroom, I'm Ko'ohu James. And this news update was all brought to you by Queens North Hawaii Community Hospital. They're holding another labor, birth, and breastfeeding boot camp on Saturday, June 27th from 10 to 4. Learn about all the stages of pregnancy and birth. 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

0: and BET, KWXX, your Feel Good Island Music Station. And don't forget, tomorrow, Rebel Soulja is going to be here live in concert, part of their Back to My Roots tour over at the Ho'olulu Complex behind the Fukchinin Civic Auditorium, along with special guests Kona Town's Finest and Top Shaka. 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Rebel Soulja's tomorrow over at the behind the Hilo Civic, the Ho'olulu Complex. It's guaranteed to be another major rager. And again, a reminder, it's all ages welcome. So get your tickets, tmrevents.net. 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
1: Can you become the owner of something if you hold it for several years before anyone claims it? That was the question in the case of the reclaimed revolver. I'm Curtis Howard with today's Point of Law. Cora Daniels lived with her husband and two children in a quiet Texas suburb. Her prized possession was not something people would expect of a devoted wife and mother. It was a Frontier model Colt revolver. This was the gun her great-grandfather used when he was a U.S. Marshal, the very gun he had shot the notorious outlaw Black Jack Cornwall with. One day, Edgar Johnson, the officer of the country club that Cora belonged to, asked her about the Colt. "It's a historically important item, Mrs. Daniels, and I'd like very much to exhibit it in our historical collection. Would you consider selling it?" Cora explained that she would never sell it, but she would be happy to loan it for the exhibition. So the gun was put in a glass case with a plaque describing the gun's history and stating that it was on loan from Cora. The Colt remained there several years. Then someone removed the plaque. More years passed. Cora's children were grown and had started families of their own. The club's historical exhibit was removed. Edgar Johnson took Cora's gun home with him, where it stayed several more years. Then he died, and his estate was probated. Cora thought it was time to recover her gun, but the estate administrator had different ideas. He refused to give up the gun, so Cora sued. Her attorney told the court, "This revolver has unusual historical value. Cora loaned it to Mr. Johnson, expecting him to eventually return it. There was never any suggestion that Cora didn't own it, and the administrator must give it up." The administrator's attorney argued, "Cora formally owned the gun. The law in this state is that when property is held adversely to the owner for a fixed number of years, the holder becomes owner by adverse possession. That's what happened here. The time for reclaiming has expired, and Cora is no longer the owner." What did the court decide? We'll find out in a moment.
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1: Can you become the owner of something if you hold it for many years before anyone claims it? Not in a case like this, ruled a Texas court. Here, the possession was not adverse. Edgar never claimed he had any rights to the gun. He remained a borrower. So the rule of adverse possession does not apply, and the administrator must return the Colt to Cora. It's a point of law.

0: 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Getting you ready to Pauhana on this Aloha Friday. Coming up, we got Traffic Jam and Jokes at 4. At 5, I got your top 5 at 5. 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
8: 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KWXX, island-wide surf update for this Aloha Friday, June 12th. Currently, we've got northeast trade winds at 10 to 15 knots. Surf here on the northeast shore is 1 to 3 feet. Beach breaks and points up Hamakua and North Kohala, 1 to 3 feet. The northwest shore is flat. Southwest shore's got 1 to 2 footers. And the southeast shore, 2 to 3 feet. A minus 0.5 low tide was at 6:23 this morning. A 2.8 high tide rolls in at 1:53 this afternoon. Your sunset, 6:59. Tomorrow's sunrise, 5:41 a.m. And don't forget, Orchid Land Surf Shop is a full-service repair center specializing in shortboards, longboards, epoxy, and polyester boards. 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
1: Beep, beep. Directions on a neighbor island. First of all, local people can't believe you don't know where everything is if you're local. You know, say, excuse me, do you know where Auntie Simon is? What, are you don't know where Auntie Simon? Oh, no. Oh, well, that's where you let go. Well, yeah. Why, you don't know where to stay? No. How you gonna find them? Well, I was hoping you'd give me directions. They give me those neighbor island directions. Okay, bro, you see the road right out here? Okay, you know, bro, you just keep going down the road, bro. You know where the old fire station used to be? No, you don't know where the old fire station is. Okay, forget that. Same road, going down, bro. 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Is the tree still there? Yeah, I can't miss him. Right across the orange mailbox. Okay. You're going down the road, bro. What you do, bro? Turn right 1/4 mile before the tree.

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Proud. That's Wills, KWXX 101.5 Kona, 94.7 Hilo and Kau. Pauhana time. I'm Kohu James, hanging out until 7 o'clock on your Aloha Friday. The weekend is almost here. Coming up, we got some CLOC. Here's Nu'u by request and Bless the Broken Road, KWXX.

0: Caroline. 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

Maui JKP on your Feel Good Island Music Station, KWXX, bringing us up to our news. Let's take a look at our island weather. Rest of today in East Hawaii, overcast with some isolated showers, winds from the north at 9 miles per hour. Tonight, mostly cloudy with scattered showers, overnight low around 68. West Hawaii, a few clouds and some isolated showers, winds from the southwest at 10 miles per hour. Tonight, partly cloudy with isolated showers, overnight low around 69. 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It's also brought to you by Spectrum. You can make anything possible because you have a connection that's built for everywhere. That's Life Unlimited at Spectrum. In the newsroom, I'm Ko'ohu James. The County of Hawaii is launching its Impact Grant Program for fiscal year 2026-2027, offering $450,000 to support community projects. Nonprofits can apply for awards ranging from $10,000 to $25,000. The competitive program targets agriculture, business development, creative industries, food security, and regenerative tourism. Officials say projects must show measurable community benefit and align with county priorities. Full eligibility details are available through the Department of Research and Development. Molokai's only slaughterhouse is seeing fewer local cattle as a state quarantine continues to restrict ranching operations. Ranchers say there have been no confirmed bovine tuberculosis cases since 2021 and argue the rules threaten their livelihoods and the island's ranching tradition. Some warn they may stop testing cattle, a move that could jeopardize Hawaii's tuberculosis-free status and its $75 million cattle industry. State officials say they're working on a solution that meets federal requirements. And Iranians are living between confusion and exhaustion as the country and its economy are squeezed between war and multiplying crisis at home. Strikes on steel and petrochemical industries and energy infrastructure early in the war spurred a wave of business closures and job losses in Iran, where people now struggle to afford everyday groceries in the face of triple-digit food inflation. Many business owners are struggling to survive. The catering economy and the threat of more war have left many people desperate for an end to the turmoil and deeply anxious about the future. In the newsroom, I'm Ko'ohu James. And your news was brought to you by Spectrum. You can make anything possible because you have a connection that's built for everywhere. That's Life Unlimited. That's Spectrum. It was also brought to you by Imiloa. Explore the universe through a Hawaiian lens at Imiloa, Hawaii's bilingual science center. Dive into hands-on exhibits that connect science to culture and travel across the stars in their high-definition planetarium. 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Here's Awa and Anuhea. Perfect.

0: 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It's guaranteed to be another major rager with more traffic jam and jokes. 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
1: Beep, beep, beep, beep, yeah!
2: I saw an amazing children's cereal. I assume it's a children's cereal. I don't know if any adults would eat this. Cookie Crisp cereal. Have you seen this product in the supermarket? Cookie Crisp. It's actually cookies. It's cookies. This is the cereal. This is your breakfast. A bowl of chocolate chip cookies. Why don't they just call this product the hell with everything? Ice cream for lunch, cake for dinner, bacon and cigarettes in between. That's it.
3: Yeah, milk. This is my main problem because I like cereal. And milk is the main thing that I need. And I never know if I have it. Sometimes I think I have it, I get home, I don't have it. Sometimes I think I need milk, so I get milk, turns out there was milk. Now I have too much milk. Don't you hate that whole milk estimation thing? It's a race against the clock with the expiration date. You ever get in that jam? Ticking, time is ticking, you're having punch bowls of cereal. Milk bath, watering the lawn with milk, trying to get rid of it all in time. I don't want to be around when that thing goes off. I'd like to have a milk monitor. I see people on TV, they always have butlers and maids. Could you have a milk monitor? Could somebody just do that for you? Just stand there by the refrigerator? You walk out the door, he goes, you're okay for tomorrow. I'd pay for that. Just to avoid that moment when there's so little milk in the carton, you go to lift it up and you slam it into the roof of the refrigerator.

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4: How's it? 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Currently, we've got northeast trade winds at 10 to 15 knots. Surf here on the northeast shore is 1 to 3 feet. Beach breaks and points up Hamakua and North Kohala, 1 to 3 feet. The northwest shore is flat. Southwest shore's got 1 to 2 footers. And the southeast shore, 2 to 3 feet. A minus 0.5 low tide was at 6:23 this morning. A 2.8 high tide rolls in at 1:53 this afternoon. Your sunset, 6:59. 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
1: And just like that, the weekend is here. 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

KWXX playing the best Feel Good Island music, 101.5 Kona, 94.7 Hilo and Kau. That was our number four song, Maoli with Clarity. I'm Ko'ohu James, hanging out with you until 7 o'clock. And your top five all being brought to you by CU Hawaii. 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

On the top five, that is the Project Bibi, it's you. Top five was all brought to you by Vein Clinics of Hawaii and by CU Hawaii. Recapping your countdown today, number five was Jason Jazz Iglesias with Swing Through. Number four, Maoli with Clarity. Number three was Kolohe Kai, on Bended Knee. Number two, The Green, Titles. And number one, The Project Bibi, it's you. That is your top five. Coming up, we got the news. Here's a Kolu, Don't Worry.

New to me, Penny Dean on KWXX, your feel-good island music station. 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In the newsroom, I'm Ko'ohu James. The County of Hawaii is launching its Impact Grant Program for fiscal year 2026-2027, offering $450,000 to support community projects. Nonprofits can apply for awards ranging from $10,000 to $25,000. The competitive program targets agriculture, business development, creative industries, food security, and regenerative tourism. Officials say projects must show measurable community benefit and align with county priorities. Full eligibility details are available through the Department of Research and Development. Molokai's only slaughterhouse is seeing fewer local cattle as a state quarantine continues to restrict ranching operations. Ranchers say there have been no confirmed bovine tuberculosis cases since 2021 and argue the rules threaten their livelihoods and the island's ranching tradition. Some warn they may stop testing cattle, a move that could jeopardize Hawaii's tuberculosis-free status and its $75 million cattle industry. State officials say they're working on a solution that meets federal requirements. And Iranians are living between confusion and exhaustion as the country and its economy are squeezed between war and multiplying crisis at home. Strikes on steel and petrochemical industries and energy infrastructure early in the war spurred a wave of business closures and job losses in Iran, where people now struggle to afford everyday groceries in the face of triple-digit food inflation. Many business owners are struggling to survive. The catering economy and the threat of more war have left many people desperate for an end to the turmoil and deeply anxious about the future. In the newsroom, I'm Ko'ohu James. 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

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Crazy on KWXX.

0: I love you. That is Risen. KWXX playing the best Feel Good Island music on this Rebel Soldiers Eve. That's right. They're going to be here live. Ray Jr. and KWXX bringing you Rebel Soldiers. The Back to My Roots tour will be here in Hilo tomorrow night over at the Ho'olulu Complex behind the Afuksunin Civic Auditorium. 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It's guaranteed to be another major Raja. Coming back with more of your feel-good island music. 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

Who's That Girl, High Water on KWXX, your Feel Good Island music station. KJ hanging out with you for a few more minutes until 7 o'clock on your Aloha Friday as we head into the weekend. Up on the way, we got Tanel. Here's One Rhythm. Good day on KWXX.

0: number one, Tanel on KWXX, your Feel Good Island music station. And KWXX and Ray Jr. present Rebel Soldiers. They're going to be here tomorrow, all part of their Back to My Roots tour, tomorrow in Hilo, over at the Ho'olulu Complex behind the Afuksunin Civic Auditorium. Joining them will be Kona Town's Finest. How's that? And Top Shaka. 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It's Rebel Soldiers along with Kona Town's Finest and Top Shaka tomorrow night. Guaranteed to be another major Raja coming back with Kimie and Imua Garza by request. KWXX. 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

0: Mike Iowani forever on KWXX. We're broadcasting live from our Hilo studios at 1145 Kilauea Avenue and our Kona studios in the Lanihau Professional Center next to KB Extreme, Hawaii's premier entertainment center. And that's going to wrap it up for me, Ko'ohu James. I'm off to go enjoy the weekend. I'll catch you back here on Monday. Up next, it's Benji till midnight. Have a great weekend. Be safe. I'll see you when I see you. KJ, pow.
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What's up? It is me, Benji, and welcoming you to the Irish Show. It all starts right now in this 7 o'clock hour. Now, we're going to be talking about concert events going on here on Hawaii Island. And, of course, Tumua. He's going to be here. But stay tuned for the details. You just got to do that. Okay, dad jokes on the way. And, of course, Feel Good Island music. That is happening. I got the green. We got the Eddie Grant, Penny Dean. You know what? Let us continue right now. Ka'ikena Scanlon. That's right. Smoke all day. No smoke drugs. Smoke meat. That's right. Feel Good Island music always here. KWXX.

0: Roots Revealer, Sweetie, on your Feel Good Island Music Station, KWXX. More Feel Good Island Music coming up after the break, but right now, I need to make a shout out to the boy from Kau, Kea. Kea, good boy. He's a good boy. Give Uncle hugs. Yeah. But tonight, Kea, shishi nai nai, go sleep, babu, because mom and dad need a break. Okay? There you go. Gigi, Anu. I got your back right there. More Feel Good Island Music after the break. Maximilian, Sexual Healing. KWXX.
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Brother Vaughn, what we had. Feel Good Island Music, always here on KWXX. Let's bring it up a little bit. It's Penny Dean, the right time. The right time is right now, because you

another revolutionary. Eddie Grant, all the way back from the 80s. And you feel good, Island Music Station, KWXX. And remember now, Ray Jr., KWXX presents Rebel Soldiers Live in Concert. Back to My Roots Tour. That's tomorrow, Saturday, okay? At the Ho'olulu complex behind the Fukchinin Civic Auditorium. 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That is tomorrow. Okay, get yourself ready. Pick out your clothes. Okay, just get them. Do them all, because it's guaranteed to be another major rager. Speaking of rager, Rebel Soldiers, right now, Spaceship.

0: You got Peppa featuring Stick Figure. A warning. Feel Good Island Music, always here on KWXX. That's more like a welcome, more than a warning, right? We are rounding down this 7 o'clock hour. Now, after the break, High Water, Seven Sons featuring Fia. We got Maka Gallinger as well. And then the 8 o'clock hour comes around. Then you know, the first dad joke coming on next on your Feel Good Island Music Station, KWXX, The Irish Show, with me, Benji.
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Hawaiian Hammer, Isaiah Tavares. 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You know, dad jokes is near, so stay tuned for that. We're going to be talking also about the Hilo Summer Birthday Bash concert. So details on that coming up soon. But right now, Kahivai, Push, KWXX.

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Feel Good Ali Music, it's here on KWXX. I got Drew Daniels coming your way. Right now, J Boog. So Far Gone.

0: Drew Daniels on your Feel Good Island Music Station, KWXX. And I hope you can get back up after this dad joke I'm going to tell ya. Of course, dad jokes, my efforts to keep dads fully sourced with jokes to help entertain our families. Because let's face it, dads, family's the only people that can take these jokes from us. So here we go. First joke of the evening. A dad joke of the evening. I told the doctor I was bitten by a wolf. She asked, where? I said, no, just a regular one.
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0: 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Feel Good Island Music, always here on KWXX. And I got to add in, we got to make mention, for the Rebel Soldiers concert tomorrow, the Back to My Roots tour, all ages welcome.
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And of course, Feel Good Island Music on the way. Going to be talking about Tumua here, Hawaii Island. All you got to do is stay tuned. Learn how you can get tickets before they run out. All right? Feel Good Island Music continues. Ho'onua! The Blue Light. 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It's me, Benji, on KWXX.

0: Skin Tight, Red Dragon. Feel Good Island Music, always here on KWXX. I want to make a shout out. This is from myself. Going out to my friends at Long's Drugs, always rocking KWXX. And you know, every time I go inside, I hear it. 94.7, 101.5. Mahalo, guys, for tuning in. More Feel Good Island Music comes around after the break. The Green OPE Pickers all up next. 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

Shabba. Let's get it on. Feel Good Island Music always here on KWXX. More Feel Good Island Music will continue after we talk story about stand-up comedian Tumua returns to Hawaii Island for his Dasau tour. Now, it's going to be 2 days, all right? Kona is going to be at the Outrigger Kona Resort and Spa Ballroom Saturday, July 11th. Okay, scribble that down on your calendar or put them in your phone. And two shows in Hilo on July 25th at the Naniloa Crown Room. Put that in as well. You want more information? Just head up to BAMPproject.com. That is BAMPproject.com. And they'll tell you where to go and how to get tickets. And get them while you can. Kelandi is partying on the weekend. And you feel good at Island Music Station, KWX.

0: Lion Order Roots. Little Jordy featuring Mellow Mood. 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And we are rounding down this 9 o'clock hour. This Friday night is going away quickly. But no worry. We still get Feel Good Island Music coming your way in the 10 o'clock hour. Dad joke, the final dad joke coming up. But after the break, 3 Plus, Maoli featuring Kabaka Pyramid. They are all right here on your Feel Good Island Music Station, KWXX.
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And dad jokes on the way as well. Final one coming up later on. But right now, wise words from the KKI boys. Look at Twisted, okay?

0: Tell me how come we jamming some Morgan Heritage on your Feel Good Island Music Station, KWXX, and more Feel Good Island Music on the way. But once again, the Hilo Summer Birthday Bash Concert, that will be here on the east side of the island, Grand Naniloa Crown Room. 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

0: The Cookie Jar, Iration, on your Feel Good Island Music Station, KWXX. Yes, Cookie Jar, don't get busted. And now it is time for the final dad joke of the evening. And that's such an appropriate song from Iration, Cookie Jar, okay? Here we go, final dad joke of the evening. How many wives is a man allowed to have? Let me repeat that question. How many wives is a man allowed to have? Most people say one. We say 16, huh? For richer, for poorer, for better, for worse.
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0: 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We are rounding down this 10 o'clock hour. The final Irie hour. It is up next. 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

0: Why can't you love me? A phrase often said by me, Benji, on your Feel Good Island Music Station, KWXX. And of course, those brothers, they're going to be in concert tomorrow. The Rebel Soldiers. 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Okay, this is guaranteed to be another major rager. 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
1: 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That's Ryan Hirooka. 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I got Spawn Breezy on the way. Ooh, getting down. The Steppers coming up as well. But right now,

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Bon Breezy. 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Hilo Summer Birthday Bash Concert. You know you want to go. And it's all coming to the east side, Grand Naniloa Crown Room, Friday, June 19th. Just a week away. Doors open at 4, show starts at 5. And of course, all ages welcome. Featuring Sudden Rush, Ho'aikane Pohaku, Kona Town's Finest, and Namana Vahine, featuring Chardonnay Tehane and Ku'ule Music. 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

0: Steppers and your Feel Good Island Music Station, KWXX. And that's going to wrap it up for me. I'm out of here for the night. I want to thank you for tuning in all the way up to this almost 12 o'clock hours. Mahalo, yeah. Now, tomorrow, of course, we got Scotty on the weekend. He's going to be here from 10 to 3. Then me, Benji, from 3 to 7. And then Uncle Kama from 7 to the midnight hour. And don't forget, Rebel Soldiers live tomorrow. And I hope you can get your tickets. From all of us here at KWXX, Ahui Ho Malama Pono. And from me, Benji, make sure you give more, you live more, and you be more aloha. Peace out. Later!
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How's it and good morning to you, you, and especially you, Scotty, on the weekend with you on this beautiful Saturday morning all across Hawaii. Thank you very much for tuning in. This hour, we will have birthdays to get your shout-outs and dedications in to 808-296-5999. We also have food news and I never know that. And getting us started this morning, it's Nijin 9. Show me on KWXX.

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It is Rebel Soulja Saturday because tonight, Ray Jr. and KWXX presents Rebel Soulja's live in concert. The Back to My Roots tour comes to Hilo tonight at the Ho'olulu Complex behind the Afuchinen Civic Auditorium. And appearing with Rebel Soulja's tonight will be Kona Town's Finest and Top Shakas. You can get whatever tickets are remaining at tmrevents.net or in person at all Airi Hawaii locations. Don't miss it tonight, the long-awaited return of Rebel Soulja's to Hilo, along with special guests Kona Town's Finest and Top Shakas tonight at the Ho'olulu Complex in Hilo. Guaranteed to be another major Raja. Getting back to the music, it's Mahi, the Wi-Fi song, on KWXX.

All the best in Feel Good Island music. We are KWXX, The Project. Baby, it's you. And I've been looking around all over social media, and it is everywhere. Pictures, photos, reels of the stage going up at the Ho'olulu complex right there behind the Civic Auditorium, kind of between the Civic and Wong Stadium. That part of the stadium is now a major concert venue. It looks amazing. Tonight, we're going to have Top Shakas, Kona Town's Finest, and then closing out the stage will be Rebel Soldiers. Finally, back in Hilo, Rebel Soldiers is going to be an amazing show. TMRevents.net or all Airi Hawaii locations. Up next, it's Fiji, Did You Know? 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

Mystic Revealers, bit of sunshine on a cloudy day on your Feel Good Island Music Station, KWXX. Are you up early, Hawaii? Well, let us do the cooking. 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Up next, it's Kapena. 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

Nothing but the best in feel-good island music. We are KWXX. Hi, Wada. Still a good day. And it is Rebel Soldier Saturday as Ray Jr. and KWXX present.

0: 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Guaranteed to be another major rager. Let's take a look at who's celebrating a birthday today. Saturday, June 13th, Chris Evans, the actor, of course, Captain America. He celebrates his 45th birthday. Tim Allen from Home Improvement, the man who made grunting a thing. He celebrates his 73rd birthday. Kat Dennings, Two Broke Girls. She turns 40 years old. Rivers Cuomo, the lead singer from the band Weezer, he celebrates his 56th birthday. Steve O from Jackass, he is a wild man. He, although now clean and sober, you know, congratulations goes out to Steve O. He celebrates his 52nd birthday. And happy 40th birthday goes out to Mary-Kate and Ashley Olsen. Of course, they both got their start in Full House, and now they are massive, massive business stars. Happy birthday goes out to them. And if you are celebrating a birthday today, Haole Lahanao goes out to you from all of us here at KWXX.
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8: Aloha, this is Stan Lawrence from Orchid Land Surf Shop, reporting from Hilo Bay with the Dakine KWXX Island-Wide Surf Update for this Saturday, June 13th. And currently we've got northeast winds blowing at 10 to 20 knots. Surf here on the northeast shore is 1 to sometimes 2 feet. Beach breaks and points up Hamakua and North Kohala, 1 to 2 feet. Northwest is flat. Southwest shore's got a south swell starting at 2 to 3 feet and increasing. Southeast Shore,

also 2 to 3 feet and increasing. A minus 0.6 low tide, 7:08 this morning. 3.1 high tide, 1:41 this afternoon. Your sunset, 5:41. 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

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Going to be an amazing show. We got Top Shakas, Kona Town's Finest, and Rebel Soldiers hitting the stage at the Ho'olulu Complex. 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Again, the show is happening tonight, so get your tickets right now. Up next, we got Poki'i Ku'au Hau on KWXX.

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And as we get into summer, you know, summer is traditionally concert season, and this year definitely is filling that out. Of course, tonight we got Rebel Soldiers featuring Top Shakas and Kona Town's Finest going on at the Ho'olulu Complex. And we also have the Hilo Summer Summer Birthday Bash concert coming to the Grand Naniloa Crown Room on Friday, June 19th. That's next week, Friday, June 19th. The doors open at 4. Show starts at 5. All ages are welcome. And that night, performing will be Sudden Rush, Ho'ai Kane, Pohaku, Kona Town's Finest, and Na Mana Wahine, featuring Chardonnay, Tehani, and Ku'ule music. You can get tickets for that show right on our website, kwxx.com. 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

Hey, Kolu, don't worry, just dance. Your feel-good island music station, KWXX. And, oh, looking up at the calendar, this one was kind of sore. Today is National Weed Your Garden Day. And it hurt because, man, my garden, front and back, just out of control. It all started back at Hurricane Lane. I live in an area that got kind of flooded out during Hurricane Lane. And basically, our entire front gravel area got covered in mud and silt. And that just brought in this whole new category of weeds that I've been struggling to control. And since having children, you know, I don't want to be spraying poison all the time and trying to do it manually. Well, that is just a ridiculous amount of work. And, you know, recently just had a son, which means more of my time is taken up, so now the back garden is oh my goodness, it is out of control. So I need help badly. If you know anybody who does landscaping, gardening, or whatever, please let me know. 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I need a good recommendation because, that is a lot of work that needs to go into both front and back of my house. The hedge, too. It is ridiculous. 808-296-5999. Up next, it's Stan Walker. Take it easy.

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Guaranteed to be another major rager. Getting back to the music, it's Israel Kamaka, Vivo Ole, Hene Hene Ko'aka on KWXX.

0: baby. 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We're going to take a short break. On the other side, we got Stan the Man. 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
1: Aloha, this is Stan Lawrence from Orchid Land Surf Shop, reporting from Hilo Bay with the Dakine KWXX Island-Wide Surf Update for this Saturday, June 13th. And currently we've got northeast winds blowing at 10 to 20 knots. Surf here on the northeast shore is 1 to sometimes 2 feet. Beach breaks and points up Hamakua and North Kohala, 1 to 2 feet. Northwest is flat. Southwest shore's got a south swell starting at 2 to 3 feet and increasing. Southeast shore also 2 to 3 feet and increasing. A minus 0.6 low tide, 7:08 this morning. 3.1 high tide, 1:41 this afternoon. Your sunset, 5:41. Tomorrow's, check that, your sunset, 7 p.m. Tomorrow's sunrise, 5:41 a.m. And don't forget, Orchid Land Surf is a full-service repair center specializing in shortboards, longboards, polyester, and epoxy boards. 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

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Scotty on the weekend with you through this 12 o'clock lunchtime Kau Kau hour. That means we are right around the corner from Food News Today, taking a look at a problem that is currently plaguing Australia. They have too much wine. I know. Doesn't really seem like an issue, but apparently it is. And a few lawmakers, not lawmakers, a few politicians have come up with a rather interesting idea for how to solve this problem. We'll get into the details later this hour. Plus, Alpha Blondie, Kyle String, Sons of Zion. And up next, it's Fiji. Come on over on KWXX.

0: 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Some classic Alpha Blondie, Coco de Rock. We're going to take a short break. When we come back, Sudden Rush, Strings, Media, and Food News. 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

0: 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We are KWXX Media. I'm alive. It is now time for food news. So cars down under could soon be booze powered. Australia has a massive wine surplus that they can't sell. So members of Australia's National Party, citing increasing fuel prices due to the current war in Iran, have suggested converting the excess wine into ethanol fuel. Now, experts do believe that while it is possible, the cost of converting the wine to fuel could exceed the cost of the fuel itself. And yeah, that's probably true, but I do appreciate the creativity used to come up with this idea. And I do think it's entertaining to think that a police officer could pull over a drunk driver and that driver reply, "No, officer, it's not me, it's the car."
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Landon McNamara, some deep water, your Feel Good Island Music Station, KWXX. And it is Rebel Soldiers Saturday as Ray Jr. and KWXX presents Rebel Soldiers. The Back to My Roots tour comes to Hilo tonight at the Ho'olulu Complex behind the Afukchenen.

0: Civic Auditorium. Not sure if you've seen the pictures online, but it looks amazing. Basically, it's the area behind the Civic, that area between the Civic and Wong Stadium. They've blocked off that area, put up a massive stage, and it is an amazing looking concert venue. That is where the show will be tonight. And joining Rebel Soldiers will be Kona Town's finest and top Shakas. 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Guaranteed to be another major Raja. We're going to take a short break. When we come back, we got Stan the Man and his Orchidland Surf Report and more of your feel-good island music. So keep it right here on KWXX.
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8: Aloha, this is Stan Lawrence from Orchidland Surf Shop, reporting from Hilo Bay with the Dakine KWXX Island-Wide Surf Update for this Saturday, June 13th. And currently we've got northeast winds blowing at 10 to 20 knots. Surf here on the northeast shore is 1 to sometimes 2 feet. Beach breaks and points up Hamakua and North Kohala, 1 to 2 feet. Northwest is flat. Southwest shore's got a south swell starting at 2 to 3 feet and increasing. Southeast shore also 2 to 3 feet and increasing. A minus 0.6 low tide, 7:08 this morning. A 3.1, high tide 1:41 this afternoon. Your sunset 5:41. Tomorrow's, check that, your sunset 7 p.m. Tomorrow's sunrise 5:41 a.m. And don't forget, Orchid Land Surf is a full service repair center specializing in shortboards, longboards, polyester, and epoxy boards. 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

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Scotty on the weekend with you. It is the 1 o'clock hour all across Hawaii. Thank you very much for tuning in. This hour we have 3 plus BET, Kai Kena Scanlon, Robert Kikaula, and up next, it's Anuhea. Just keep jamming on KWXX.

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And make sure you've got your tickets because tonight, Rebel Soldiers, Kona Town's finest, and Top Shakas will be taking the stage in the behind the Fukchinen Civic Auditorium at the Ho'olulu Complex, basically the space between the back of the Civic Auditorium and Wong Stadium. 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

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Your Phil Good Island Music Station, KWXX. 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

0: Anna V. I love it. 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We're going to take a short break. When we come back, we got Stan the Man and his Orchidland Surf Report and more of your feel-good island music. 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

0: Just live in Hilo today. 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
1: Aloha, this is Stan Lawrence from Orchid Land Surf Shop, reporting from Hilo Bay with the Dakine KWXX island-wide surf update for this Saturday, June 13th. And currently we've got northeast winds blowing at 10 to 20 knots. Surf here on the northeast shore is 1 to sometimes 2 feet. Beach breaks and points up Hamakua and North Kohala, 1 to 2 feet. Northwest is flat. Southwest shore's got a south swell starting at 2 to 3 feet and increasing. Southeast shore also 2 to 3 feet and increasing. A minus 0.6 low tide, 7:08 this morning. 3.1 high tide, 1:41 this afternoon. Your sunset, 5:41. Tomorrow's, check that, your sunset, 7 p.m. Tomorrow's sunrise, 5:41 a.m. And don't forget, Orchid Land Surf is a full-service repair center specializing in shortboards, longboards, polyester, and epoxy boards. 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